And I only drink when I overthink. 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

0: toys for every single kid, so all the kids get toys.
1: Bad things. 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I want you guys to go on a shopping spree on me. You guys can get whatever you want.

0: Fresh from England, English teacher, Mad Kong Sting, Mr. Bombastic, Mad Kong Shaggy, so far from King Alpha, Jotula.
1: This one is brutal, boy.
2: It's come to think, Carl. We have dropped them on the IT, you want it?

0: Has anybody else seen that somewhere? Well, it's a singer's song, that one. Somewhere.
1: Which bit of it does he have trouble singing?
0: All of it.
2: Just Neil can never admit he's wrong about anything. He's got a real problem.
3: Which unfortunately has the same problem.

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1: 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We were gasoline, matchsticks, flint and flame. 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
1: Why is it the freshest? Look at the way the dancers move. Listen to the way the beat hits the groove. This is the show you don't want to miss, cause nobody does it quite like this. All right, ladies and gentlemen, B-boys and B-girls, it's about to be on like hot butter on, say what?
2: The popcorn!
1: That's right, all the way from Atlanta, GA,
2: Gnarls Barkley.

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1: And karma's gonna track you down.
0: Step by step from town to town. Sweet like justice,
1: karma is a queen.
0: Karma takes all my friends to the summit.
1: Facts.
0: Karma is the guy on the screen.

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I will make some poor excuses every time that I get close to you.